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0: That reminds me, Walker, I want to show you something.
1: What is it?
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1: Elizabeth, I've been looking for you. 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
1: 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You can search it everywhere online.
0: Wow. Thanks so much. This is what real man does. If you continue like this, maybe love wouldn't be painful anymore.
1: I never stop loving you.
0: They teach digital skills and can even earn money from it.
1: Oh,
0: yes.
1: Interesting.
0: I'm showing. DebrichUniversity.com. Look, I know you've been going through a lot. And I think at this point, I need to give this a try.
1: Yeah, I'll try it.
0: You still have your certificates, but you don't have any job. I think this is the best job opportunity for you.
1: Yeah. Thank you
0: try
1: very
0: it.
1: Much.
0: Don't forget to try it, okay?
1: Yeah. What's the name again?
0: DebrichUniversity.com. Don't forget.

0: come thing.
1: Why?
0: You people were there talking and I was just here, like I don't matter.
1: Well, I didn't even know you were here. This person did to me. She knows I'm struggling and she just wants to help. I believe when I start, things will change for us. But you, why does it feel like you hit your own friend? It's like you're over here. Why?
0: What else do you want me to say again? I'm tired of all this, Walker.

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2: 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obemo obi kania any other no. I was also so check your document. And I say I'm money permit to see them or ansana for the electricity power and man. Once an independent power also supplying the power, electricity, it will encourage others also to go there. But Messi, when say a business almost from here, almost also knows I'm making up a coin base to I discourage you for I almost see down the beer and also musi.
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2: 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Yes, you make us and they say, Omanikania, you are encouraging it. So they make an audience say, for all you know, no, assembly no so a man a permit to own see them or because only you say, oh yeah, in Suta, it's Rabia, in Jawasa or see them or. And she said, assembly no echo stopping on us, oh, in Tina, oh, so yeah, not say, if you for so also here, power, not if you for command the power, pay. 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
1: Yes. 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Sabe baya, if we live a baby, a poor bit me a cha.
2: Okane sa, ane and a debi. Yes, urbanization, but the mention is to say, I get your control development year. And the MI lost, Mr. the Minister, a throw on the statement, the Muya Juma. Sabi, in Kadiyahun, Kayahun, sir. I didn't make us, sir. Oh, yeah, oh, design, oh, yeah, yeah. There are low lying areas. What I say, retention ponds, sa low lying areas, no, our catchment, no. I said, in period, I said, in sunu, a bosswa, in sunu to make what's nasa, low lying areas, no. Now, in sunu to we are not in that coin, abba, ye got it, you know. Now, so, o court, greater Accra, have been the prayer. That pond, ni na unu bakukra. Nipa afili ni na. It is only bus and na, and yet the Bianfa, it's a conco for fee. But to them, it's a mechanic. It is a see how, yes, I just say, okay, got another than I want, I was say expanding now. You're expanding it to what with now, in conformity braces, so I be see dying, and teacher say, I was saying to see, I know, you do what dying. So they make sure that you're making way for, you know, the entire you will buffer definitions for all our streams. So, that buffer definitions mean that the idea the memo phone adhere to it. So can so near man a brogata na I was saying to me now. So there's gonna make out that
1: a question now
2: I can na ye na assign back to the channel no. But the deal so no better now. And any pack of courses here dying. Then I am it. They say president ekata ewo eyi oko UK na ten ya oko ka sent ye problems bi no se si aye ye problem e wo se si a o at o mine mu no enye it's not largely engineering but I said make out that eh attitude indiscipline e ko se yesa oko bebe ti se agbogba area so ayi down far ni
3: Accra Central, Kakanino, baby, baby, or one can so far, eh, ye, but this year, so to an road missing in Iama. As I say, you two, and yeah, did go, ye got a team, you know, see, ye got a bit time when you also so ye be bois. So now, so ya, we ye mukakrana, a man in Sue, Abinya Quine, Abessany. Man, ye in answer, so no, ye better. We are pleading with everyone. To be careful, I mean, to be cautious of whatever that is happening and take and then save lives, if I'm sure.
1: Mira, Abeku, my man was Vibiania, Ebesaba, why?
3: You better tell me that, sir.
1: Yo, Bafo, not as a Uti opening the casa no, ya you subine akufa wing.
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0: I am doing 106.3 FM. Yentwaso, I'm a penny John Dramani Mama, and in a bay, a buy, and what is he said? 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Then Sabaqua, what they are two one, or friends say, a Jumaura. 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
8: After the first cohort of Ejumanra, question Benna, the youth or more say they need to say, because some people may have things to say about program, but Omo need platform. And Yeju and who as a thing say, and they engage Omo on this national dialogue. Na yenti ka Omo input in your boom, na yenti me send it to President Ne, those implementing Ejumanra and say, maybe Ghanaian youth say, well, we are okay with Ejumanra, but you hear say, mo change say, Maya, Ebe ye ye, and Amu ye say, so naturally, they are implementing national program say, Obian bisa questions. Yen yina ye okay. Yewo issue crampo ayan kasa. When we have issue, we don't talk, we just let it be. But this time around, yeah, pese yen changes hardian. We want the youth to be designing. We want them to use their heads. It's not all the time about complaining. We didn't bring them here to complain. We bring them here to tell us what they think about the whole Ejumanra program.
0: Ane we nipa etiri kan ye Sharif Gale, onani chief executive officer, Emma Ghana Chamber of Young Entrepreneurs. Because I naturally know and Ghana Lead Commonwealth Alliance for Young Entrepreneurs, one penny pa Richard Addison Edison bi eto so
9: ye hwene aban ye na ye ni youth ne akasa ehu bebia enyoma kosini na enkosini ye ye juma no mu no nya ye ye aboa ene se omo a omo jia grant ne ebi ya no ye behwe na within the commonwealth no ebi market ama young entrepreneurs omo wa hase bebia ye jia no. Yes, it's good because youth are organizing a funding problem. Munina Mudjina in a more in Yumamuya. In Yumamuya, there's only a Muya Iska. And she said, more documentation, maybe Biana say, Sikabi or Hua. And honestly, this Kanumamua, Ejuma is a Moyano, and I is a Moyano, Modia, I'm a next one on a soba with me, Kenya Jumaya. Young youth are on Mohawk, Sanya Mayba, Mofamu Shim Namu apply. 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Ghana no so they are the voice of the youth.
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1: Aya Adum 106.3 asempa 94.7 asantimantemu enhyira na busom 104.5 kase fidi wa hanye dionu miensa wo mamuni amanone yenyina na yaka bu super weekend news kwasi ade wiade agusu aye kenkan dia manna 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
0: Solace Akumia, any equi, a penny, na ye draso, na ya DNA, actually, affiliate station. Master Planner Junior Kintampo, or say, or enjoy news on papa, pa, or say, and TBA, MPP, ebeba a draso, and Tiancoma Roots, our MPP, Germany branch, organizer. 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

0: me work, I want to show you something.
1: What is it?
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1: 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You can search it everywhere online.
0: Wow. Thanks so much. This is what real man does. If you continue like this, maybe love wouldn't be painful anymore.
1: I never stop loving you.
0: They teach digital skills and can really earn money from it.
1: Oh.
0: Yes.
1: Interesting.
0: I'm sure. DebrichUniversity.com. Look, I know you've been going through a lot. And I think at this point, you need to give this a try.
1: Yeah, I'll try it.
0: You still have your certificates, but you don't have any job. I think this is the best job opportunity for you.
1: Yeah. Thank you
0: very
1: much.
0: Don't forget to try it, okay? Yes.
1: What's the name again?
0: DebrichUniversity.com. Don't forget.
1: Okay.

0: had to come thing.
1: Why?
0: You people were there talking and I was just here like I don't matter.
1: Well, I didn't even know you were here. Ezra showed it to me. She knows I'm struggling and she just wants to help. I believe when we start, things will change for us. Why does it feel like you hate your own friend? It's like you hate me here. Why?
0: What else do you want me to say again? I'm tired of all this, Oka.
2: Insurancefear.com. 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Baba. Insurance.

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pretty, a pretty, a pretty, a pretty, a pretty, a pretty, a pretty, a pretty, a pretty, a pretty, a pretty, a pretty, a pretty, a pretty, a pretty, a pretty, a pretty, a pretty, a pretty, a pretty, a pretty, a pretty, a pretty, a pretty, a pretty, a pretty, a pretty, a pretty, a pretty, a pretty, a pretty, a pretty, a pretty, a pretty, a pretty, a pretty, a pretty, a pretty, a pretty, a pretty, a 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

0: nsirafie.com kwa lit on the mess baba na nsiran kwa
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You heal by your power. 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

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am suiting it in, sir. 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Hey, I'm here to support.

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Miss Yahuan, or who not, dear, I'm no more.

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You are here with Jordan Lumum Brim. Ah, that's why you are here with Lumum Brim. Mr. John Sanchez, you are here with Lumum Brim. 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

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You are here with Jordan Numu Brem. Ah, that's why you are here with Numu Brem. Mr. John Central, you are here with Numu Brem. 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
1: 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Enough is enough because they've called for assistance. 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
1: 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It's so no fa and to me fa bridge na se. It's a fa road no so. Bridge no so. It's wow. Over the bridge.
0: Ish. Any asam no, any asam wa yake twasa.
1: But any kit water is very serious, very, very serious. Very, very, very serious.
0: Yo. King David, what do you
1: that business for pan?
0: Yana, MC, any MP. What, and I'm over to my 12
1: home? I'm going to say, but, yeah, who improvement? Yeah, it has been like this for years. Mikai said this year, last year ending, Hona. Nihu said, Omu di Nyama di Baha. Iron rods in India. I'm moving bubu a tank from the bay. Ijumano. But I'm moving bubu a real. I'm moving the two. Ah, recently, I'm from Fordia. The sister. I'm moving the sister. 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I'm moving the Kia. 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The Yako. 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I'm moving here. She's found here. Still.
0: Yo. 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
3: 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And say, I'm more banner sample, and your man earned doors. 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
1: 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Na aye seven story building. 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Woman in free warmo. I'm a this year, yes, I saw my woman notice. Na yani MC, no, AS Alfred Alotegay, you also Kasai. No, Kachay said 2 months ago, AS April Busum in Muna. Woman Ben notice, woman said, a dino wokika. Woman buy and crop, we ain't see your seven o'clock of your court. A copy of court, so a woman see your mutti last month, almost our bound. And I said, ne, who's young to attire, see a hoof for the Adrino. 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Na nadmo. Ama wamu in Francis says womu bisa fear run and fear run and pesa what the bema womwa. Womu to two me can bro must fear ye. Na womu nemuna wine quine be also or some pass with this scan idea. Womu be pass what this scano. Se wa me di ye crown or MC, you know, a ye honorable Alotegezi, and they are to just say se yem dri dine ngu ahumati ya. Ye be jure gu enure and tinacha samane boka cra if we osu Abebrese Road opposite XYZ broadcasting na media brono.
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2: 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10% discount. How much you do? Yet every bonus. Omoni Abua for Boya Maka said the Brew. 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Phantom from Mene.
0: Esia Sawa Prempe.
2: Yere de Cassiano Bremo, I said a PSC and Coma, Quam Kulinu, on the production team in any moon. 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Facebook Live. Hey, Joel, on a dear by, and a 7-4 and a sample for Jay, 7-4 penny, Mata Crensel, like what's happening, Pedimu, Adamus Force Extra, what if I walk up and I'm on your one? 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

0: reminds me, Walker, I want to show you something.
1: What is it?
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1: 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You can search it everywhere online.
0: Wow. Thanks so much. This is what real man does. If you continue like this, maybe love wouldn't be painful anymore.
1: I never stopped loving you.
0: They teach digital skills and can even earn money from it.
1: Oh.
0: Yes.
1: Interesting.
0: I'm sure. DebrichUniversity.com. Look, I know you've been going through a lot. And I think at this point, you need to give this a try.
1: Yeah, I'll try it.
0: You still have your certificates, but you don't have any job. I think this is the best job opportunity for you.
1: Thank you very much.
0: Don't forget to try it, okay? Yeah.
1: What's the name again?
0: DebrichUniversity.com. Don't forget.
1: Okay.

0: of thing.
1: Why?
0: You people were there talking and I was just here, like, I don't matter.
1: Well, I didn't even know you were here. But this person did to me. She knows I'm struggling and she just wants to help. I believe when you start, things will change for us. But you, why does it feel like you hit your own friend? It's like you hit me here. Why?
0: What else do you want me to say again? I'm tired of all this, Walker.

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And so anybody.

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1: Holy Spirit,
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You heal by your power. 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

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And maybe they are so rich. 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What's sad? What did he say? Let me hear you. I'm a boy, and the sack. I know. Yeah, did you all say? 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I hear. And I am suiting it, sir. What they call when it's your own, sir. Ha! Sandy, I'm with you, yes, you know, with you, the animal, pa. And yes, sir, mamma. Miss Yahuan, or who not, dear, I'm no more. Hey, I'm the answer,

infection, you are here with David in Nubu Bremu. You are here with John and Nubu Bremu. Ah, that's why you are here with David. Mr. John Fenton, you are here with David. Ah, Mama, bro, stand there, bro, come here.

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And maybe they are rich of all. And if I'm from you, no be bad in channel. I won't put sad and say, we are my boy, David. We are my boy, David. 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What did he send that to me? I will he. I won't put on the fair. And you're only. Yeah, did you all sell back to me? I am. And I am suiting it, sir. What they call when it's your own, sir. Ha! Sandy, I'm with you, yes, you know. Would you be any more? And yes, sir. And yes, sir, mamma. Miss Yahuan, or who not, dear, I'm no more. Hey, I'm the answer.

Ah, and you are here what David in Lumu Bremu. You are here what Jordan Lumu Bremu. Ah, that's why you are here. Mr. John Sanchez, and then you are one of my two men. 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

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We are more boy than Vidi back. 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What did you send that to me? I am way. 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Hey, I'm the answer to

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We are my boy David back. 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What did you say next to me on your way? I'm on the side and say I'm your way. Yeah, did you say who back to me on your and I am suiting it in, sir. Or they come when it's your own, sir. Ha! Sanya, would you be a sir? No, would you be any more? And yes, sir, and yes, sir, mamma. Miss Yahuan, or who not there? I'm not there. Hey, I'm the answer to you.

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Message wa yarisan. Ti wa worry. Akwento pro no ebue. 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Me se wa yire no that's nasty ku wo. 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

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What did he send back to me? I away. I'm a one, Sahan, you're ready. He added your soul back to me. I yet. And I asked you to name it, sir. What did come on in it? You are one, sir. Send me a

And if I for me, no be bad in channel. I'm on Pusan and say, we are my boy David Diba. We are my boy David Diba. Now you're soon beside one side. What did you say next to me? I'm away. I'm on Puan and say, I'm your way. Yeah, did you say, who back to me? I And I am suiting it, sir. Or they come when it's your own, sir. Ha! Sanya, would you be a sir? No, would you be a new one? And yes, sir, and yes, sir, mamma. Miss Yahuan, or who not, dear, I'm no more. Hey, I'm here to support.

infection, you are here, David in Lumu Brim. 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Mr. John Sanchon, and a day. To a woman, to my day. Ah, Mama, bro, stand there, bro, come.

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2: say,
1: cannot do. Oh, Jesus.